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0: This is the greatest and best song in the world. Tribute. Long time ago, me and my brother Kyle here, we was hitchhiking down a long and lonesome road.
1: All of a sudden, there shined a shiny demon in the middle of the road.
0: And he said,

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And I touched your face, narcotic mindfulness, Mary Jane. And I called your name like an addicted to cocaine, calls all the

Zeit takes its time. But the check outside the game. If you know what I'm talking about, just let me know if you wanna go to that home out on the range. They got a lot of nice girls.

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1: There's been a lot of talk about this next song. Maybe too much talk. This song is not a rebel song. This song is Someday, Bloody Someday.

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1: Fire up the lighters and the cell phones and hold them up in the air, people. Now is the time.

0: 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Zebrahead. 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
1: 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So alone, hanging out with people that I never liked.